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5: Good evening, West Central Saskatchewan. Let's take a look at what's coming up in your three-day forecast. We're seeing a few showers across the region this evening, with a risk of a thunderstorm ending later, then seeing the skies stay partly cloudy. Regional winds are gusting up to 50 kilometers, coming with lows of 9. Tomorrow we're looking to start mainly cloudy for our north and central regions, while the south is a mix of sun and cloud. The region seeing a 30% chance of showers, with regional winds gusting to 60 kilometers, coming with highs of 20. Staying cloudy tomorrow evening with a 30% chance of showers and winds gusting to 50 kilometers, becoming light later on with lows of 7. Friday, we should see a mix of sun and cloud across the region, the south still seeing a 30% chance of showers with regional highs of 18. The region staying cloudy Friday evening with lows of 5. I'm Terrence Vosh with your West Central Online weather.
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9: Good evening, West Central Saskatchewan. Let's take a look at what's coming up in your three-day forecast. We're seeing a few showers across the region this evening, with a risk of a thunderstorm ending later, then seeing the skies stay partly cloudy. Regional winds are gusting up to 50 kilometers, coming with lows of 9. Tomorrow we're looking to start mainly cloudy for our north and central regions, while the south is a mix of sun and cloud. The region seeing a 30% chance of showers, with regional winds gusting to 60 km.

0: kilometers, coming with highs of 20. Staying cloudy tomorrow evening with a 30% chance of showers and winds gusting to 50 kilometers, becoming light later on with lows of 7. Friday, we should see a mix of sun and cloud across the region, the south still seeing a 30% chance of showers, with regional highs of 18. The region staying cloudy Friday evening with lows of 5. I'm Terrence Vosch with your West Central Online weather.
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7: Good evening, West Central Saskatchewan. Let's take a look at what's coming up in your three-day forecast. We're seeing a few showers across the region this evening, with a risk of a thunderstorm ending later, then seeing the skies stay partly cloudy. Regional winds are gusting up to 50 kilometers, coming with lows of 9. Tomorrow we're looking to start mainly cloudy for our north and central regions, while the south is a mix of sun and cloud. The region seeing a 30% chance of showers, with regional winds gusting to 60 kilometers, coming with highs of 20. Staying cloudy tomorrow evening with a 30% chance of showers and winds gusting to 50 kilometers, becoming light later on with lows of 7. Friday, we should see a mix of sun and cloud across the region, the south still seeing a 30% chance of showers with regional highs of 18. The region staying cloudy Friday evening with lows of 5. I'm Terrence Vosh with your West Central Online weather.
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1: There's a sports day happening in Fisk on June 20th. There'll be a breakfast starting the day off with a cash-only event from 8 to 10 at the Fisk Hall, lunch at the Sports Grounds booth from 10 to 4, and conclude with a supper and fair at the Hall from 5 to 7. There'll be a country fair exhibition, kids baseball, slow pitch, and pickleball, as well as a fun dog show and horseback trail ride. Head on down and have some fun in Fisk on June 20th. And if you have an event or a fundraiser to share for your community, you can post it for free on the West Central online events page.
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0: 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And CJYM 1330 is here with every pitch, stolen base, and home run.
1: Guerrero with a fly ball to right. He's hit it well. It is gone.
0: 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You bring the hot dogs and peanuts.
1: Got him! F. Hoffman strikes out Cody Bellinger, and the Blue Jays have done it.
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8: Good evening, West Central Saskatchewan. Let's take a look at what's coming up in your three-day forecast. We're seeing a few showers across the region this evening, with a risk of a thunderstorm ending later, then seeing the skies stay partly cloudy. Regional winds are gusting up to 50 kilometers, coming with lows of 9. Tomorrow we're looking to start mainly cloudy for our north and central regions, while the south is a mix of sun and cloud. The region seeing a 30% chance of showers, with regional winds gusting to 60 kilometers, coming with highs of 20. Staying cloudy tomorrow evening with a 30% chance of showers, and winds gusting to 50 kilometers, becoming light later on, with lows of 7. Friday, we should see a mix of sun and cloud across the region, the south still seeing a 30% chance of showers, with regional highs of 18. The region staying cloudy Friday evening with lows of 5. I'm Terrence Vosh with your West Central Online weather.
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4: Good evening, West Central Saskatchewan. Let's take a look at what's coming up in your three-day forecast. We're seeing a few showers across the region this evening, with a risk of a thunderstorm ending later, then seeing the skies stay partly cloudy. Regional winds are gusting up to 50 kilometers, coming with lows of 9. Tomorrow we're looking to start mainly cloudy for our north and central regions, while south is a mix of sun and cloud. The region seeing a 30% chance of showers, with regional winds gusting to 60 kilometers, coming with highs of 20. Staying cloudy tomorrow evening with a 30% chance of showers and winds gusting to 50 kilometers, becoming light later on with lows of 7. Friday, we should see a mix of sun and cloud across the region, the south still seeing a 30% chance of showers with regional highs of 18. The region staying cloudy Friday evening with lows of 5. I'm Terrence Vosh with your West Central Online weather.
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0: 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That's the 4th Annual Spikeball Tournament at the campground in Fox Valley on June 13th, starting at 9 a.m. And if you have an event or a fundraiser to share for your community, you can post for free on the West Central Online Events page.
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1: The 4th Annual Spikeball Tournament in Fox Valley is back on June 13th, starting at 9 a.m. at the campground. Tournament will run from 9 to 4. There will be a concession from 9 till dark and a beer gardens from 11 to 11.

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6: Good morning, West Central Saskatchewan. Here's what's coming up in your three-day forecast. Today's starting off looking mainly cloudy for our north and central regions, while our south is seeing a mix of sun and cloud. The region is seeing a 30% chance of showers today, with regional winds gusting to 60 kilometers, coming with highs of 20. Staying cloudy this evening while still seeing that 30% chance of showers and winds gusting to 50 kilometers, becoming light later on, with lows of 7. Tomorrow we should see a mix of sun and cloud across the region, the south seeing a 30% chance of showers, with regional highs of 18. Staying cloudy tomorrow evening with lows of 4. Saturday currently shows the day being clear with sunshine bringing highs of 20, though our north and central regions are looking to become cloudy again Saturday evening while the south remains clear with regional lows of 6. I'm Terrence Vosch with your West Central Online weather.
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0: It's as Canadian as loonies, toonies, and saying A. The West Central Cup. 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
3: Good morning, West Central Saskatchewan. Here's what's coming up in your three-day forecast. Today's starting off looking mainly cloudy for our north and central regions, while our south is seeing a mix of sun and cloud. The region is seeing a 30% chance of showers today, with regional winds gusting to 60 kilometers, coming with highs of 20. Staying cloudy this evening while still seeing that 30% chance of showers and winds gusting to 50 kilometers, becoming light later on with lows of 7. Tomorrow we should see a mix of sun and cloud across the region, the south seeing a 30% chance of showers with regional highs of 18. Staying cloudy tomorrow evening with lows of 4. Saturday currently shows the day being clear with sunshine bringing highs of 20, though our north and central regions are looking to become cloudy again Saturday evening while the south remains clear with regional lows of 6. I'm Terrence Vosh with your West Central Online weather.
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0: 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It's Canada's team. 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
1: Guerrero with a fly ball to right. He's hit it well. It is gone.
0: Live Blue Jays baseball. We bring the game. You bring the hot dogs and peanuts.
1: Got him! And strikes out Cody Bellinger, and the Blue Jays have done it.
0: From the first pitch to the final out, your home for Toronto Blue Jays baseball is CJYM.

0: 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Your old man?
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6: Good morning, West Central Saskatchewan. Here's what's coming up in your three-day forecast. Today starting off looking mainly cloudy for our north and central regions, while our south is seeing a mix of sun and cloud. The region is seeing a 30% chance of showers today, with regional winds gusting to 60 kilometers, coming with highs of 20. Staying cloudy this evening while still seeing that 30% chance of showers and winds gusting to 50 kilometers, becoming light later on, with lows of 7. Tomorrow we should see a mix of sun and cloud across the region, the south seeing a 30% chance of showers, with regional highs of 18. Staying cloudy tomorrow evening with lows of 4. Saturday currently shows the day being clear with sunshine bringing highs of 20, though our north and central regions are looking to become cloudy again Saturday evening while the south remains clear with regional lows of 6. I'm Terrence Vosh with your West Central online weather.
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0: Jays baseball is more than a game. It's Canada's team. And CJYM 1330 is here with every pitch, stolen base, and home run.
1: Guerrero with a fly ball to right. He's hit it well. 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
1: Got it! And strikes out Cody Bellinger, and the Blue Jays have done it.
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3: Good morning, West Central Saskatchewan. Here's what's coming up in your three-day forecast. Today starting off looking mainly cloudy for our north and central regions, while our south is seeing a mix of sun and cloud. The region is seeing a 30% chance of showers today, with regional winds gusting to 60 kilometers, coming with highs of 20. Staying cloudy this evening while still seeing that 30% chance of showers and winds gusting to 50 kilometers, becoming light later on, with lows of 7. Tomorrow we should see a mix of sun and cloud across the region, the south seeing a 30% chance of showers, with regional highs of 18. Staying cloudy tomorrow evening with lows of 4. Saturday currently shows the day being clear with sunshine bringing highs of 20, though our north and central regions are looking to become cloudy again Saturday evening while the south remains clear with regional lows of 6. I'm Terrence Vosch with your West Central online weather.
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The West Central Cup. 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
4: Good morning, West Central Saskatchewan. Here's what's coming up in your three-day forecast. Today starting off looking mainly cloudy for our north and central regions, while our south is seeing a mix of sun and cloud. The region is seeing a 30% chance of showers today, with regional winds gusting to 60 kilometers, coming with highs of 20. Staying cloudy this evening while still seeing that 30% chance of showers and winds gusting to 50 kilometers, becoming light later on with lows of 7. Tomorrow we should see a mix of sun and cloud across the region, the south seeing a 30% chance of showers, with regional highs of 18. Staying cloudy tomorrow evening with lows of 4. Saturday currently shows the day being clear with sunshine bringing highs of 20, though our north and central regions are looking to become cloudy again Saturday evening while the south remains clear with regional lows of 6. I'm Terrence Vosh with your West Central online weather.
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3: Good morning, West Central Saskatchewan. Here's what's coming up in your three-day forecast. Today's starting off looking mainly cloudy for our north and central regions, while our south is seeing a mix of sun and cloud. The region is seeing a 30% chance of showers today, with regional winds gusting to 60 kilometers, coming with highs of 20. Staying cloudy this evening while still seeing that 30% chance of showers and winds gusting to 50 kilometers, becoming light later on, with lows of 7. Tomorrow we should see a mix of sun and cloud across the region, the south seeing a 30% chance of showers, with regional highs of 18. Staying cloudy tomorrow evening with lows of 4. Saturday currently shows the day being clear with sunshine bringing highs of 20, though our north and central regions are looking to become cloudy again Saturday evening while the south remains clear with regional lows of 6. I'm Terrence Vosch with your West Central Online Weather.
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6: Good morning, West Central Saskatchewan. Here's what's coming up in your three-day forecast. Today starting off looking mainly cloudy for our north and central regions, while our south is seeing a mix of sun and cloud. The region is seeing a 30% chance of showers today, with regional winds gusting to 60 kilometers, coming with highs of 20. Staying cloudy this evening while still seeing that 30% chance of showers and winds gusting

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4: Good morning, West Central Saskatchewan. Here's what's coming up in your three-day forecast. Today's starting off looking mainly cloudy for our north and central regions, while our south is seeing a mix of sun and cloud. The region is seeing a 30% chance of showers today, with regional winds gusting to 60 kilometers, coming with highs of 20. Staying cloudy this evening while still seeing that 30% chance of showers and winds gusting to 50 kilometers, becoming light later on, with lows of 7. Tomorrow we should see a mix of sun and cloud across the region, the south seeing a 30% chance of showers, with regional highs of 18. Staying cloudy tomorrow evening with lows of 4. Saturday currently shows the day being clear with sunshine bringing highs of 20, though our north and central regions are looking to become cloudy again Saturday evening while the south remains clear with regional lows of 6. I'm Terrence Vosch with your West Central online weather.
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3: Good morning, West Central Saskatchewan. Here's what's coming up in your three-day forecast. Today's starting off looking mainly cloudy for our north and central regions.

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1: Got him! And strikes out Cody Bellinger, and the Blue Jays have done it.
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3: Good morning, West Central Saskatchewan. Here's what's coming up in your three-day forecast. Today starting off looking mainly cloudy for our north and central regions, while our south is seeing a mix of sun and cloud. The region is seeing a 30% chance of showers today, with regional winds gusting to 60 kilometers, coming with highs of 20. Staying cloudy this evening while still seeing that 30% chance of showers and winds gusting to 50 kilometers, because

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0: to review the past season and look ahead. Commissioner Kyle MacIntyre says the league updated its strategic plans across hockey operations, business operations, and marketing, also noting continued growth in attendance, social media engagement, and streaming viewership. The SJHL will also explore new broadcast opportunities and improved camera setups for the upcoming season. Camps open August 28th, with the regular season set to begin September 18th. The Saskatchewan Roughriders are two sleeps away from unveiling their 2025 Grey Cup banner. After a week one bye, the Riders host the BC Lions on Saturday at 5, and here's head coach Corey Mace on the team's mentality headed into a title defense here.
1: It's just hard work works. If we're not afraid to put the work in, then you know we'll be in a position to potentially play in a big game like that. These guys aren't afraid to work hard. So, yeah, I'm really pleased to be a part of that.
0: Week 2 of the CFL season starts tonight with Hamilton visiting Winnipeg, and then tomorrow Montreal hosts Toronto. And remember, West Central Online is your source for all the latest local sports, scores, and stories.
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3: Walking on sunshine? That's just how we roll. 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

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Thanks for listening to your AM radio. My name's Rob Kearney. And it's my pleasure to be with you today. Coming up on the show, summing up the storms, tornadoes, downpours doing damage from Regina through southeast Saskatchewan, but it was worse in Manitoba. I'll share some numbers and some stories. Her Voice, presented by CCAN on Golden West Radio. Celebrating the women in the communities we serve and recognizing their contributions. Today we'll feature Amy Yeager from Humboldt. She's the president and CEO of Carlton Trail College. She's reflecting on her career path, the challenges of leadership, and balancing work and family life. The Gardiner Dam opening up yesterday for the first time in 6 years. The water is flowing on Lake Diefenbaker and the South Saskatchewan River. And it's a good thing. And abundance of water in Saskatchewan is a good thing. We'll share that story. Stanley Cup final resumes tonight. Blue Jays lost to the Phillies. They host the Yankees this weekend. We'll check the scoreboard. And we'll play the music from the Box Tops. April 1. Autograph and more. 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

0: Partners in Agriculture. This is Thursday, June 11th, 2026. And today's a great day to be alive.
1: Who's your daddy? Your pops? 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

0: over 300 cubic meters per second. Some of the Old Man tributaries were up over 1,000 cubic meters per second. And so there was essentially about 1,800 cubic meters per second headed for Saskatchewan in the South Saskatchewan River as a result. That's a lot of water for Lake Diefenbaker, but the Water Security Agency was ready for that. They had drawn down the reservoir quite a bit beforehand and had it below normal values and time for that input. And then they expect it to be, by the end of the month, to be at the top of its range, so essentially as full as they would like it to be.
1: Professor Pomeroy also said areas of southwest Saskatchewan have already seen benefits from the increased flow. He said the heavy rain got into the southwest uplands, particularly the Cypress Hills, so that's beneficial. He says the Swift Current Creek rose significantly during the rainfall, reaching peak levels twice. And he said that suggests that many of the creeks are flowing in the southwest, and that's enough water to keep the dugouts at good levels and keep recharging groundwater through that area. More on that story on discovermoosejaw.com today.
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8: Clouds continue to dominate the forecast across West Central today. Kindersley can expect a high of 17 degrees with a 30% chance of showers. Northwest winds a factor, gusting between 40 and 60 kilometers an hour. To the north around Unity, temperatures will reach a high of 16, also a 30% chance of rain in the forecast, wind starting a little lighter before strengthening and gusting up to 60 kilometers an hour later today. South towards Leader, look for a high of 20 degrees, a 30% chance of showers in the forecast, alongside the risk of an isolated thunderstorm. Expect wind gusts between 40 and 60 kilometers an hour to the south as well, before scattered showers remain possible tonight across the region as the windy conditions continue, overnight lows falling to around 7 degrees. Tomorrow then sees a mix of sun and cloud with drier conditions for most areas, highs sitting near 15 degrees before cloud cover increases once again into the evening. That'll bring a 40% chance of showers into Friday night, lows dipping back around 7. Get the latest forecast by downloading the West Central Online app and make sure to check out our latest online feature, Her Voice, presented by CCAN. 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

0: That'll get you going first thing on a Thursday morning. Oh, you're welcome. That's April Wine. I'm Rob Carney. Another round of rainouts in the Western Canadian Baseball League last night. A number of teams have a number of games to make up, so there'll be some doubleheaders in the coming weeks. Moose Jaw Miller Express were scheduled to play the 57s in Swift Current, but that game got postponed. I don't see that they've rescheduled it yet, but we'll let you know. Tonight, the Millers will visit the Beavers in Weyburn, the Regina Red Sox at home tonight, welcoming the first-place Saskatoon Berries. Blue Jays, sticking with baseball, lost to the Phillies 7-4 last night. Big series coming up this weekend, though, at Rogers Centre. The Jays hosting the New York Yankees, three games, starting tomorrow night. Week 2 of CFL action starts tonight. Hamilton in Winnipeg. The Saskatchewan Rough Riders continue to prepare for their home opener. It's their first game of the season, actually. Same with the BC Lions. So they'll get their season started 5 o'clock at Mosaic Stadium in Regina Saturday. The tailgate party starts at noon, apparently. And apparently you can still get tickets for the tailgate party. So says the text on Ryderville.com. Oh, and the FIFA World Cup gets underway today. 48 countries, so 48 teams are involved. They'll play 104 matches in 16 cities across North America over the next 5 weeks. Team Canada takes on Bosnia-Herzegovina in their first game tomorrow afternoon in Toronto.
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0: This song reminds me of a conversation I had just a few days ago with a friend telling me about this mutual acquaintance of ours who was rude to him. And I know this person. And this is the kind of person who wakes up every day looking forward to confrontation. The kind of people some of us try to avoid, right?

0: and I worked hard to be here, and not forgetting those things and knowing that everyone comes to the table with a different skill set is also really important. But the confidence doesn't come, it's not there all the time for me.
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0: Randy Bachman and BTO on Saskatchewan's Best Music. Randy and Burton Cummings and the boys with a guess who are taking a much-deserved break now. They played in Edmonton last night on the first leg of their Taking It Back tour. Like I said, they'll take a break now and resume the tour June the 25th in Shakopee, Minnesota. This is Saskatchewan's Best Music.
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6: Another cloudy day is on tap across West Central Saskatchewan. Around Kindersley and the Central region, expect a high of 17 degrees with a 30% chance of showers. Northwest winds strong, gusting between 40 and 60. Further north around Unity and surrounding areas, the high reaches 16, and there's also a 30% chance of rain, with wind gusts initially between 20 and 40 before increasing to as much as 60 later in the day. South toward Leader, temperatures climb to 20 degrees as a high today, a 30% chance of showers remaining in the forecast alongside a risk of thunderstorms. Northwest winds will gust between 40 and 60 kilometers an hour to the south. High winds expected to continue tonight around the region as the chance of rain also continues. Overnight lows dropping to around 7 degrees while gusts stay up near 30 to 50 kilometers per hour. Looking ahead to tomorrow, there's a mix of sun and cloud expected as rain chances diminish through the day. Highs are expected to top out near 15 degrees across the region, with increasing cloud cover returning later on. Expect a 40% chance of showers into tomorrow night, lows once again settling around 7. 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I'm Cooper Douglas.
7: Rob Carney in the morning.
0: You know, this song was a top 10 hit back in 1974. That's 52 years ago. And people still love it. I'd say it's stood the test of time. Lynyrd Skynyrd. Sweet Home Alabama. Saskatchewan's Best Music.

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1: I'm Cooper Douglas. Here's what's making the news. The latest weekly reports from both Macklin and Wilkie RCMP are up online. Macklin members dealt with an assault call, while Wilkie members looked after a business break-in as part of the headlines. A Saskatchewan musician with international touring experience is returning to his roots with a stop at Kindersley's Norman Ritchie Community

0: Old Man Down the Road, John Fogerty. Music that makes you feel good. It's Saskatchewan's best music. Thursday morning, looking forward to the weekend, which might include for you a trip into Regina to see the Saskatchewan Roughriders. Their first game of the CFL season is their home opener, the Grey Cup Champions, hosting the BC Lions. The tailgate party starts at noon, and the game starts at 5 o'clock. More on the Riders coming up in just a few minutes. 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
11: Clouds continue to dominate the forecast across West Central today. Kindersley can expect a high of 17 degrees with a 30% chance of showers. Northwest winds a factor, gusting between 40 and 60 kilometers an hour. To the north around Unity, temperatures will reach a high of 16, also a 30% chance of rain in the forecast. Winds starting a little lighter before strengthening and gusting up to 60 kilometers an hour later today. South towards Leader, look for a high of 20 degrees, a 30% chance of showers in the forecast, alongside the risk of an isolated thunderstorm. Expect wind gusts between 40 and 60 kilometers an hour to the south as well, before scattered showers remain possible tonight across the region as the windy conditions continue, overnight lows falling to around 7 degrees. Tomorrow then sees a mix of sun and cloud with drier conditions for most areas, highs sitting near 15 degrees before cloud cover increases once again into the evening. That'll bring a 40% chance of showers into Friday night, lows dipping back around 7. Get the latest forecast by downloading the West Central online app and make sure to check out our latest online feature, Her Voice, presented by CCAN. 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

0: Canada's favorite party band trooper. Thursday morning, looking forward to the weekend, a weekend that will include the Saskatchewan Roughriders at Mosaic Stadium, hosting the BC Lions. 5 o'clock is game time. By the way, CFL Week 2 begins tonight with Hamilton and Winnipeg. Friday night football features Montreal and Toronto. And then Saskatchewan and BC opening their seasons on Saturday night at Mosaic Stadium. We mentioned earlier this week on this program that the Riders' offense expects to pick up where they left off when they won the Grey Cup last fall, because they've got 10 of 12 starters back in the lineup this year. So I think that's good. But what is new is the specialists. We've got three new specialists with the Riders. The kicker is Alex Hale. Our new punter is Oscar Chapman. And our new long snapper is Aaron Crawford. Coach Corey Mace was asked about the three newcomers in the media scrum after practice yesterday.
1: Yeah, no, it's kind of odd, you know, they're always together, you know, so that's, they'll figure it out, you know, if they get lost, they'll be lost together.
2: Do they have to figure out processes as they go now with themselves in terms of how they like to do things? I mean,
1: yeah,
2: help a little bit in that.
1: But. Yeah, everybody's different, you know, and I don't know, you know, I was never a specialist, but I heard they're as weird as goalies, so maybe. You know, they got to find their own routines and what they like to do. But these guys are pros, man. They've been doing this stuff for a long time. You know, I'm sure if nothing else, you know, Crawford's been around the league forever. So just they can follow him.
0: Yeah, Crawford, the long snapper, drafted in 2012 by the Argos. And he's played with the Argos, the Stampeders, Winnipeg, and Hamilton. And now in Saskatchewan, he's a Medicine Hat boy, Aaron Crawford, our new long snapper. I hope he's good.
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0: I know it's just Thursday, but why not get the weekend started early? With Girls Night Out. It's Toronto. A classic hit on Saskatchewan's best music.

0: music that makes you feel good. The Buggles. Thursday morning, weekend just around the corner, and the forecast for Moose Jaw area looks promising for Saturday. A mix of sun and cloud with a pleasant high of 20 degrees, and that is good news for you. If you've got children or grandchildren, you might consider, if you're in Moose Jaw and area, and even if you're not, you might consider a day trip to the Moose Jaw Shrine Club's Children's Festival. It's fabulous. It'll be in Kiwanis River Park in the Waccamaw Valley, 10 till 2 on Saturday. It's completely free for the kids, okay? Thomas the Train, Bouncy Castle, face painting, a magic show, a petting zoo, canoeing, there's a reptile show, and lots of food and drink. And included in the Children's Festival, some displays from Lotus Taekwondo and Infinity Athletics. They're recruiting, okay? The Moose Jaw Shrine Club's Children's Festival this Saturday, 10 till 2 in the Waccamaw Valley in Moose Jaw, Saskatchewan, Canada.
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4: Another cloudy day is on tap across West Central Saskatchewan. Around Kindersley and the central region, expect a high of 17 degrees with a 30% chance of showers. Northwest winds strong, gusting between 40 and 60. Further north around Unity and surrounding areas, the high reaches 16, and there's also a 30% chance of rain, with wind gusts initially between 20 and 40 before increasing to as much as 60 later in the day. South toward Leader, temperatures climb to 20 degrees as a high today, a 30% chance of showers remaining in the forecast alongside a risk of thunderstorms. Northwest winds will gust between 40 and 60 kilometers an hour to the south. High winds expected to continue tonight around the region as the chance of rain also continues. Overnight lows dropping to around 7 degrees while gusts stay up near 30 to 50 kilometers per hour. Looking ahead to tomorrow, there's a mix of sun and cloud expected as rain chances diminish through the day. Highs are expected to top out near 15 degrees across the region with increasing cloud cover returning later on. Expect a 40% chance of showers into tomorrow night, lows once again settling around 7. 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I'm Cooper Douglas.
5: Rob Carney in the morning.
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7: It's Throwback Thursday. Just a minute to remember the good old days. Remember when finding information meant actually looking for it? You'd listen to local radio or perhaps read your local newspaper to see what was happening. If you needed an answer, you'd pick up the phone and call someone who might know. And if that didn't work, off to the library, digging through encyclopedias, index cards, and dusty shelves, just to find the facts. My, how times have changed. According to a new Angus Reid poll, artificial intelligence is quietly becoming part of the workplace. About 15% of workers are now using tools like ChatGPT, Google's Gemini, and Meta AI multiple times a day on the job. That number is sure to grow. And while companies are still figuring things out, some with policies, some without, most workers say AI hasn't really changed their productivity or job satisfaction yet. But maybe that's the real story. We've gone from flipping pages to typing prompts, from library cards to chat boxes. And just like those old encyclopedias, maybe AI isn't replacing how we work, it's just becoming the newest tool on the shelf. Throwback Thursday, powered by progress. I'm Rob Carney.

0: classic hit from Cheap Trick. Hey, if you check out the Rob Carney in the Morning Facebook page, I am sharing a video of the Gardner Dam spillway opening up yesterday. The water is flowing. We talked to John Pomeroy, a professor at the University of Saskatchewan. He's the director of the Global Water Futures Observations Project. He tells us that lots of rain this spring and the heavy snowpack that is still melting are helping end a decade-long hydrological drought right here in Saskatchewan.
1: Yeah, it was a strange winter. We've got a number of snow monitoring sites in the Rockies that U of S operates, and

0: for facts.
1: And an abundance of water in Saskatchewan is a good thing. However, there is an asterisk here. You're urged to watch your kids and watch your pets because the water is flowing on that South Saskatchewan River. All right?
2: It's as Canadian as the metric system. Anne of Green Gables and watching Mr. Dress-Up. 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
7: If we were to return to high school, most of us wouldn't find anything familiar. Today's students are learning and mastering some ideas and technology that didn't exist when we were in school. 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Way to go! Congratulations to the Kindersley class of 2026 from Longhorn Oil and Gas, Luck Plumbing, Heating and Electric, and a special congratulations to Zayden Dolan from Full Till Holdings.
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9: Clouds continue to dominate the forecast across West Central today. Kindersley can expect a high of 17 degrees with a 30% chance of showers. Northwest winds a factor, gusting between 40 and 60 kilometers an hour. To the north around Unity, temperatures will reach a high of 16, also a 30% chance of rain in the forecast, winds starting a little lighter before strengthening and gusting up to 60 kilometers an hour later today. South towards Leader, look for a high of 20 degrees, a 30% chance of showers in the forecast, alongside the risk of an isolated thunderstorm. Expect wind gusts between 40 and 60 kilometers an hour to the south as well, before scattered showers remain possible tonight across the region as the windy conditions continue, overnight lows falling to around 7 degrees. Tomorrow then sees a mix of sun and cloud with drier conditions for most areas, highs sitting near 15 degrees before cloud cover increases once again into the evening. That'll bring a 40% chance of showers into Friday night, lows dipping back around 7. Get the latest forecast by downloading the West Central Online app and make sure to check out our latest online feature, Her Voice, presented by CCAN. 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

0: Prism, Saskatchewan's best music. I'm Rob Carney. So there was not one, but two holes in one at a local golf club in Moose Jaw yesterday at the Hillcrest Club. My friend Joey Folk scored a hole in one in the men's league competition. That had earned him some money, that's for sure. And another local golfer, Mike Gilbertson, also got a hole in one. Not on the same hole, but at the same course on the same day. That's remarkable. And a hole in one is making news at West Central Online today as well. A gal by the name of Sandra Wagner scored an ace at the Unity Golf Club. We'll talk about holes in one. We'll talk about Sandra with our Cross Saskatchewan checkup coming up after 9 o'clock with Cooper Douglas from West Central Online.
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2: The 35th annual Roadkill Cruise is happening on Main Street in Rosetown on Friday, June 19th from 5 to 9 p.m. There will be a hamburger barbecue from 5 to 7 with all the proceeds going to the Alex Ocetus Foundation. That's the 35th annual Roadkill Cruise in Rosetown, June 19th from 5 to 9. And if you have an event or a fundraiser to share for your community, you can post it for free on the West Central Online Events page.
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0: He's going on an extensive tour that'll take him right into November, and it's all going to start on Friday, July the 10th at Sask Jazz 2026 in Saskatoon. You can buy tickets and get more information at brucecoburn.com. This is Bruce, Tokyo, on Saskatchewan's Best Music.

0: Obviously, my mom is one of them. She worked hard. She was a nurse. But I think that my friendships growing up and how we connected with one another, and then now my working relationships and the relationships that I have with other CEOs in the regional college system who are women, those are the people that I lean on and I look up to, just because I feel that we're very similar, right? Obviously, there's certain people that, wow, you can say that they've done a lot, or they have a career that I aspire to have, or whatever. But I think it's more grassroots than that. It's the my how I was raised. It's how the friendships that I built, and that's really important. I mean, growing up in the 90s, that's just what you had, right? You had your friendships, right? That really developed who you were, how you are, and now it's my colleagues and those that I work with. We have a senior leadership team at our institution that is mainly women. There's one male on the senior leadership team, and I wouldn't be able to do my job without them, right? They are my foundation to making me successful. So it's not all on me, it's that foundation and those women that I help support, but they also help support me, right?
1: Read all about Carleton Trail College President and CEO Amy Yeager as she reflects on her career path, the challenges of leadership, and what it means to lead authentically while raising a family on discoverhumboldt.com today.
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14: Clouds continue to dominate the forecast across West Central today. Kindersley can expect a high of 17 degrees with a 30% chance of showers. Northwest winds a factor, gusting between 40 and 60 kilometers an hour. To the north around Unity, temperatures will reach a high of 16, also a 30% chance of rain in the forecast, winds starting a little lighter before strengthening and gusting up to 60 kilometers an hour later today. South towards Leader, look for a high of 20 degrees, a 30% chance of showers in the forecast, alongside the risk of an isolated thunderstorm. Expect wind gusts between 40 and 60 kilometers an hour to the south as well, before scattered showers remain possible tonight across the region as the windy conditions continue, overnight lows falling to around 7 degrees. Tomorrow then sees a mix of sun and cloud with drier conditions for most areas, highs sitting near 15 degrees before cloud cover increases once again into the evening. That'll bring a 40% chance of showers into Friday night, lows dipping back around 7. Get the latest forecast by downloading the West Central online app and make sure to check out our latest online feature, Her Voice, presented by CCAN. 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

0: A classic from Phil Collins. Saskatchewan's best music. I'm Rob Carney. Hey, if you're tuned in from Swift Current 570 CKSW, you've got something to do tonight. The Honorable Everett Hindley, our Minister of Education in Swift Current MLA, inviting you to the Saskatchewan Party Summer Barbecue, hosted by the Swift Current Constituency Association. It's tonight, 5 till 8 in Hanson Park in Swift Current on the exhibition grounds. They'd like you to RSVP at sasparty.com/events because they want some numbers, because the hot dogs and hamburgers and drinks are free. They're on the house. They're on Everett. 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The Saskatchewan Party Summer Barbecue, hosted by the Swift Current Constituency Association, tonight from 5 till 8. Have a great day. See you tomorrow.
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2: Fox Valley is kicking off a fun weekend on June 26th with the Richmond Rockets versus the Climax Cardinals. Beer gardens open at 5, food booth at 6, and game starts at 6:45. Then June 27th and 28th will be the 32nd annual Mixed Slow Pitch Tournament. There will be free camping, bingo, a concession, and beer gardens, and ending the weekend festivities off on Saturday night with a dance at the community hall with live music. That's the 32nd annual Mixed Slow Pitch Tournament in Fox Valley, June 26th to 28th. And if you have an event or a fundraiser to share for your community, you can post it for free on the West Central online events page.
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0: bridges, and more, leading to abandoned cars and basement flooding. Some parts of southeast Saskatchewan also received a lot of rain over the last few days. The main concentration appears to be in the southeast corner of the province. Trevor Douglas farms 15 kilometers northwest of Weyburn. He noted he received about an inch to an inch and a half of rain over the 4 days. However, Douglas knows of a producer from Kisby, about an hour east of Weyburn, that received back-to-back days of 5 inches of rain.
1: At this time of year, your crop's not very tall, and it's not taking very much moisture out, really, until it starts rooting really hard. So, yeah, this isn't a good time to get kind of that kind of rain.
0: For Golden West, I'm Glendale Allen Vossler.
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3: God has given us His revelation in the Word of God. Illumination is what God does to you and me today. That is, when we get into the Word of God, the Holy Spirit does what? He opens the truth of the Word, and that is, He takes the top off of it and He reveals the truth of it. That is illumination. God isn't handing down any more great revelations. He has given us the ultimate revelation in the Word of God, so we get illuminations and we get inspirations about things. And we say, well, God gave me this great revelation. If you mean by that, He took the top off of something, let you look in and get the true picture of it, that's okay. But God isn't adding to this book.
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6: Another cloudy day is on tap across West Central Saskatchewan. Around Kindersley and the Central region, expect a high of 17 degrees with a 30% chance of showers. Northwest winds strong, gusting between 40 and 60. Further north around Unity and surrounding areas, the high reaches 16, and there's also a 30% chance of rain, with wind gusts initially between 20 and 40 before increasing to as much as 60 later in the day. South toward Leader, temperatures climb to 20 degrees as a high today, a 30% chance of showers remaining in the forecast alongside a risk of thunderstorms. Northwest winds will gust between 40 and 60 kilometers an hour to the south. High winds expected to continue tonight around the region as the chance of rain also continues. Overnight lows dropping to around 7 degrees while gusts stay up near 30 to 50 kilometers per hour. Looking ahead to tomorrow, there's a mix of sun and cloud expected as rain chances diminish through the day. Highs are expected to top out near 15 degrees across the region, with increasing cloud cover returning later on. Expect a 40% chance of showers into tomorrow night, lows once again settling around 7. 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

0: Blue Jays baseball is more than a game. It's Canada's team. And CJYM 1330 is here with every pitch, stolen base, and home run.
1: Guerrero with a fly ball to right. He's hit it well. 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
1: Got him! Hoffman strikes out Cody Bellinger, and the Blue Jays have done it.
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2: Clouds continue to dominate the forecast across West Central today. Kindersley can expect a high of 17 degrees with a 30% chance of showers. Northwest winds a factor, gusting between 40 and 60 kilometers an hour. To the north around Unity, temperatures will reach a high of 16, also a 30% chance of rain in the forecast. Winds starting a little lighter before strengthening and gusting up to 60 kilometers an hour later today. South towards Leader, look for a high of 20 degrees, a 30% chance of showers in the forecast, alongside the risk of an isolated thunderstorm. Expect wind gusts between 40 and 60 kilometers an hour to the south as well, before scattered showers remain possible tonight across the region as the windy conditions continue, overnight lows falling to around 7 degrees. Tomorrow then sees a mix of sun and cloud with drier conditions for most areas, highs sitting near 15 degrees before cloud cover increases once again into the evening. That'll bring a 40% chance of showers into Friday night, lows dipping back around 7. Get the latest forecast by downloading the West Central Online app and make sure to check out our latest online feature, Her Voice, presented by CCAN. 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
0: The Kindersley Junior Clippers added seven names to their prospect list following the completion of Tuesday's SJHL draft. More on those selections can be found online. Same with more on the league holding its annual general meeting this past weekend in Warman. Commissioner Kyle McIntyre says the league continues to see growth in attendance and online viewership. And then McIntyre shared the league's also updating its strategic plans in hockey operations, business, and marketing. Following the summer, SJHL camps will open August 28th, with the regular season beginning September 18th. The Saskatchewan Roughriders will have one final chance to celebrate their 2025 Grey Cup championship on Saturday when they begin their title defense in a West Final rematch against the BC Lions. At practice earlier this week, Riders quarterback Trevor Harris used one word to describe the championship feel.
2: I would just say proud. Hopefully we embody what Saskatchewan is, and it's blue collar, hard work, tremendous people, good people in our locker room. And I think that's what one of our hallmarks is J.O., Kyle, Larry, Mace, Mueller, they bring in great people. And so we've got great people in that locker room. And so we embody what Saskatchewan is. I think proud would be the word.
0: Week 2 starts tonight with Hamilton in Winnipeg and then continues tomorrow with Toronto visiting Montreal before the Riders finally get things going at 5:00 Saturday. And remember, West Central Online is your source for all the latest local sports scores and stories.
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0: Another day of cloudy conditions around West Central. Kindersley and Central areas have a high of 17 with a 30% chance of showers and northwest winds gusting between 40 and 60. North to Unity and area, the high is 16 with the same chance of rain. Lighter wind gusts between 20 and 40 early before eventually raising to 60. South around Leader, the high is 20 with another 30% chance of rain and risk of storms. Northwest winds in that 40 to 60 range. Tonight then sees a continued chance of rain around the region with winds howling along between 30 and 50, lows dropping to 7. Tomorrow's then looking at a mix of sun and cloud as the rain chance clears out for most of the area. Highs around 15, meeting more cloud cover developing through the day with a 40% chance of rain in the forecast at night. Lows again at 7. Saturday then starts a nice stretch with mainly sunny skies and a high of 20. Some cooler conditions as things cloud over a bit south. After a nice clear night, Sunday then sees another day of sunshine in the forecast with highs climbing up to 25 across the region. Following another nice night, Monday then sees the nice weather continuing with mainly sunny highs of 25 once again before clouds broach in the evening, bringing possible showers into Tuesday. Plan your day with confidence. 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
0: West Texas Intermediate is up 62 cents to $90.74 a barrel, and Brent crude is up 34 cents to $93.44 a barrel. Natural gas is down 1.32% to 3.143 per gigajoule. Western Canadian Select is up $1.83 to $77.68 a barrel. 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
3: Taking a look at the markets, canola, July, $766, down 40 cents. November, $774.90, up 40 cents. Spring wheat, Minneapolis, July, $6.19. Hard red winter wheat, July, $231.30. Wheat, July, $5.85, down $2.50. Corn, July, $415, down $4. Oats, July, $316.50, down $2. Soybeans, July, $1,120, down $3. Soybean meal, July, $303.90. Soybean oil, July, $75.58. Feeder cattle, August, $356.42. Live cattle, June, $250.80. Lean hogs, June, $92.80. The Canadian dollar is 71 cents. And crude oil, West Texas Intermediate, $89.93. For Golden West, I'm Glendalee Allen Vossler.
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0: It's as Canadian as loonies, toonies, and saying A. The West Central Cup. 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
7: Another cloudy day is on tap across west central Saskatchewan. Around Kindersley and the central region, expect a high of 17 degrees with a 30% chance of showers. Northwest winds strong, gusting between 40 and 60. Further north around Unity and surrounding areas, the high reaches 16, and there's also a 30% chance of rain, with wind gusts initially between 20 and 40 before increasing to as much as 60 later in the day. South toward Leader, temperatures climb to 20 degrees as a high today, a 30% chance of showers remaining in the forecast alongside a risk of thunderstorms. Northwest winds will gust between 40 and 60 kilometers an hour to the south. High winds expected to continue tonight around the region as the chance of rain also continues. Overnight lows dropping to around 7 degrees while gusts stay up near 30 to 50 kilometers per hour. Looking ahead to tomorrow, there's a mix of sun and cloud expected as rain chances diminish through the day. Highs are expected to top out near 15 degrees across the region, with increasing cloud cover returning later on. Expect a 40% chance of showers into tomorrow night, lows once again settling around 7. 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
10: Clouds continue to dominate the forecast across West Central today. Kindersley can expect a high of 17 degrees with a 30% chance of showers. Northwest winds a factor, gusting between 40 and 60 kilometers an hour. To the north around Unity, temperatures will reach a high of 16, also a 30% chance of rain in the forecast. Winds starting a little lighter before strengthening and gusting up to 60 kilometers an hour later today. South towards Leader, look for a high of 20 degrees, a 30% chance of showers in the forecast, alongside the risk of an isolated thunderstorm. Expect wind gusts between 40 and 60 kilometers an hour to the south as well, before scattered showers remain possible tonight across the region as the windy conditions continue, overnight lows falling to around 7 degrees. Tomorrow then sees a mix of sun and cloud with drier conditions for most areas, highs sitting near 15 degrees before cloud cover increases once again into the evening. That'll bring a 40% chance of showers into Friday night, lows dipping back around 7. 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I'm Cooper Douglas.
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1: The Bigger Air Cadets are gearing up for a fundraiser on the evening of June 27th, featuring Saskatchewan musician Jake Vaudland and the Sturgeon River Boys, and they're hoping the community comes out to support both the event and the local youth program. 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

0: with Ag Direct Hail. Joining me now to talk about the situation in Manitoba this week is Dennis Lang. He put together the Manitoba Crop Report for the week. And Dennis, we certainly have seen some severe storms in Manitoba.
1: Provincial Crop Report came out on Tuesday, and then Tuesday evening, area just north of Winnipeg up in the Stonewall region, we see some excessive rainfall, anywhere up to 9 to 10 inches in that area. Definitely some flooded ground, and at this point, we're still kind of waiting for assessment yet. The water has to go down, and we'll see where things are at with that. The areas up in the northwest region, they were further behind in their seeding progress to start with. They've had some excessive rains in that area as well, and some overland flooding there. And there's a lot of discussion what's happening up there with all the wet weather that we're having. But with that being said, you know, we can talk a bit more about the crop report and where things are at today.
0: Where are we as far as seeding progress in Manitoba?
1: Well, provincially, we're sitting at about 93%. The only area that is further behind would be that northwest region, and especially on the canola side, they're only around 65% complete. So they're the furthest behind. The other areas have been able to finish off and have had some good seeding conditions for the most part. Right now, we're just dealing with all the effects of the excess moisture that some areas have had. There's been some discussion about, dry beans, for example, in the south being reseeded on areas that got 3 or 4 inches of rain last week. The other crops, the cereals and soybeans, are looking okay right now.
0: Talk to us about how the crops managed through that.
1: Well, growers that did experience hail events on either peas or soybeans are, in some instances, they're almost like two different crops to a certain degree. Both will regrow. However, the peas' ability to regrow after a hailstorm, especially at those earlier stages before flowering, is quite good, actually. Soybeans do recover better at these earlier stages. You know, however, you're going to have to give soybeans, at least 3 or 4 days to see what type of regrowth you're happening. Depending on how severe that early hail is, if it's stripping it right down below the cotyledons, there is no really good chance of recovery. If it's just leaf damage or, a few branches breaking off and your terminal bud is good, then you'll just continue the growth. Between the two crops, peas definitely recover much quicker than what soybeans do.
0: Dennis Lang is a pulse specialist with Manitoba Agriculture. He put together this week's Crop Report. For Golden West, I'm Glendale Allen Vossler.
2: 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If you look at the canola market this year compared to last year at the same time, it's following a similar trading pattern. In both years, canola started the year strong until March, took a break for a month, and then kept going to make new highs in June. From that point, last June, canola then traded straight down until harvest. Will canola follow that pattern from here on out this year, now that canola traded down very sharply at the end of last week? 2 years do not make a trend, but what is a consistent and reliable measure is the historical seasonal grain futures pattern. Major crops like canola, corn, soybeans, and soybean oil tend to make their highs for the year in the May to June timeframe. 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
5: Good evening, neighbor. I'll see you down at Skyline Convenience. It's movie night out here on the farm, but the missus says there's no popcorn, so I'm scooting to Skyline Convenience to pick up some treats. 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Me, I gotta have some chocolate, so I pick up a Snickers, because it's my fave. 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
6: Unsettled weather conditions will occur across Saskatchewan today and tomorrow, maybe lingering into Friday morning. And that will include some northwesterly breezes, cooler temperatures, and some rain. I'm meteorologist Drew Lerner for the Golden West Radio Network. Two areas of concentrated rainfall will occur here today and into tonight. The first will be in the northeast. This will occur from the Wynyard area over towards Dauphin, Manitoba, and northeastward into the Hudson Bay, Teasdale, Nipawin areas. And in that region, we'll see rain totals run from 8 to 30 millimeters. Now, the precipitation may come with a few rumbles of thunder as well, and some of the storms will be slow moving. That's the reason for the heavier rainfall potential. The second area of greater organized rainfall will be in the southwest part of the province, coming out of the Cypress Hills area over towards Swift Current and down towards the Valmarie region. And in that corner, we could see 5 to 15 millimeters of moisture, maybe something a little bit greater. The rest of the province will see some sporadic showers as well, and some drizzle too, and we'll look for trace amounts upwards to maybe 6 millimeters. Again, this precipitation will be most significant during the day today and probably into the morning tomorrow, and then we'll start seeing the precipitation retreating back to the south. So as we get into Thursday afternoon and especially Friday, the precipitation will be mostly concentrating on the southern parts of the province. We do expect to see the temperatures stay mild to coolish over these next several days. High temperatures will be concentrated mostly in the teens, middle and upper teens during the wettest days. That's today and tomorrow, especially in the northeast and that southwest. But the southwest won't be quite as chilly as the northeast will. Now we expect to see the temperatures a little later in the forecast period, Friday through the weekend, running upper teens into the lower 20s most often. Now we'll look for nighttime temperatures to get a little chilly too, with a few readings getting down into the middle single digits. I do not expect to see frost be an issue for us during this time period, and we should have a northerly to northwesterly wind blowing across the region fairly often, with some of the speeds getting upwards to between 30 and 45 kilometers per hour, especially today and tomorrow, with lighter speeds after that. For the Golden West Radio Network,

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1: Heartland Livestock Market Report. Brett Jensen reporting from the Swift Current Yards. 2,700 head passed through the sale ring last week. Here's how it went. Good cows on Tuesday trading from 250 to 275. Medium cows $1.70 to 250. The breed back type breeding cows and the heiferettes trading from 320 up to $4. The big open heifers trading from 380 to 430. Good bulls traded from 250 up to 312 per pound. Here's the results of our 35th anniversary sale last Thursday. Steers, the four weight steers, 461. They brought 745, 552. They brought 715. The 6-weight steers, 610 to 658. 7-weight steers, 540 to 594. The 8-weight steers, 827. They brought 517 per pound. The 9-weight steers, 475 to 483. Into the heifer trade, 4-weight heifers bringing $6 to 670. 5-weights bringing 575 to 652. The 6-weight heifers bringing 525 to 580. 7-weight heifers trading from 470 to 529. 8-weight heifers bringing 440 to 512. The 9-weight heifers 416 up to 459. We have regular Tuesday sales every Tuesday starting at 9 a.m. as well as our weekly DLMS online auction. For further information, give us a call 773-3174. If you got calves to sell on the pre-selling calves for DLMS, you can give our field men Brett, Lee, Travis, Donnie, or Gordy a call right here at the Stockyards. Have a good afternoon, everybody.
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11: This is Kevin True coming to you from the town of Outlook in the irrigation capital of Saskatchewan. Construction season is in full swing as private developers continue working on bringing new businesses and residences to the Outlook District. Town Council has passed the mid-year update of the 2026 operations budget. Council directed staff to find savings across departments as well as alternate sources of revenue in order to ensure that we could keep the same tax rates as 2025. Municipal property taxes have been levied and tax notices were mailed in early June. We offer a discount on prompt payment of the municipal property taxes to June 30th. We saw a residential assessment revision conducted by SAMA in 2025, where many properties were found to have extensive improvements and additions that were not previously reported through no fault of anyone except for that we have a lack of resources at SAMA to follow up. For this reason, some property owners will see higher taxes than in previous years. This is due to those properties' values being understated and underassessed for a number of years. The town is confident in the values SAMA has assigned to residential properties in 2026. With this and expanded tax base due to developments and new builds, the town sees approximately 5% increase in overall tax revenues in 2026. You are invited to the grand opening of the Outlook Rudy Fire Hall on June 12th. Thank you to the Outlook Rudy Fireflies for facilitating the event. As always, should you have any questions or comments, please reach out to us at 306-867-8663 or email me at thecao.outlook@sastel.net. This is Kevin True signing off from the home of the Great Potato Festival being held July 1st to 4th.

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1: There's a Kindersley Slow Pitch Tournament happening on June 19th to 21st. 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And if you have an event or a fundraiser to share for your community, you can post it for free on the West Central Online Events page.
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4: 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It was hard work, but you stuck with it. 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Congratulations to the Kindersley Class of 2026. 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
6: Good afternoon, West Central Saskatchewan. Here's what's coming up in your three-day forecast. Our northern region is looking mainly cloudy today, while the central and south are seeing a mix of sun and cloud. The entire region's looking

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11: Good afternoon, West Central Saskatchewan. Here's what's coming up in your three-day forecast. Our northern region is looking mainly cloudy today, while the central and south are seeing a mix of sun and cloud. The entire region's looking at a 30% chance of showers, with winds gusting up to 60 kilometers, coming with highs around 20. The region's staying partly cloudy this evening and continuing to see that 30% chance of showers, with winds gusting to 50 kilometers, becoming light later on, with lows of 7. Tomorrow's also showing a mix of sun and cloud across West Central, the south still looking at that 30% chance of showers tomorrow afternoon. Regional winds should be gusting up to 50 kilometers, bringing highs of 15. The clouds are looking to stay tomorrow evening with a 40% chance of showers, coming with lows of

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1: Discovery Tourism Kindersley is hosting a formal tea party at the Kindersley and District Plains Museum on June 20th from 1 to 3. 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There's a $5 group admission fee upon entry. 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And if you have an event or a fundraiser to share for your community, you can post it for free on the West Central online events page.
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0: 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It's Canada's team. And CJYM 1330 is here with every pitch, stolen base, and home run.
1: Guerrero with a fly ball to right. 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
0: 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We bring the game. 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
1: Got him! F. Hoffman strikes out Cody Bellinger, and the Blue Jays have done it.
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10: Good afternoon, West Central Saskatchewan. Here's what's coming up in your three-day forecast. Our northern region is looking mainly cloudy today, while the central and south are seeing a mix of sun and cloud. The entire region's looking

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1: Got him! And strikes out Cody Bellinger, and the Blue Jays have done it.
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7: Good afternoon, West Central Saskatchewan. Here's what's coming up in your three-day forecast. Our northern region is looking mainly cloudy today, while the central and south are seeing a mix of sun and cloud. The entire region's looking at a 30% chance of showers, with winds gusting up to 60 kilometers, coming with highs around 20. The region's staying partly cloudy this evening and continuing to see that 30% chance of showers, with winds gusting to 50 kilometers, becoming light later on, with lows of 7. Tomorrow's also showing a mix of sun and cloud across West Central, the south still looking at that 30% chance of showers tomorrow afternoon. Regional winds should be gusting up to 50 kilometers, bringing highs of 15. The clouds are looking to stay tomorrow evening with a 40% chance of showers, coming with lows of plus 5. Saturday, though, is currently looking like a day of sunshine and clear skies across the region, with highs of 20 and lows of 5. I'm Terrence Vosch with your West Central Online weather.
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0: seeing a mix of sun and cloud today with a 30% chance of showers. Northwest winds around 40 kilometers gusting to 60, and we're seeing highs around 17. Looking partly cloudy this evening while still seeing that 30% chance of showers early in the evening. With those northwest winds around 30 kilometers gusting to 50, becoming light later on, with lows of 7. And our southern regions, including Kyle, Elrose, Leader, Lancer, and Abbey, are also looking at a mix of sun and cloud this afternoon, with a 30% chance of showers coming with a risk of a thunderstorm. Northwest winds are around 40 kilometers gusting to 60, bringing highs of 20. Looking partly cloudy this evening while still seeing that 30% chance of showers and a risk of a thunderstorm, with those northwest winds around 30 kilometers gusting to 50, becoming light later on, coming with lows of 7. I'm Terrence Vosch with your West Central Online weather.
1: Taking a look at the markets, canola, July, $766, down 40 cents. November, $774.90, up 40 cents. Spring wheat, Minneapolis, July, $6.19. Hard red winter wheat, July, $231.30. Wheat, July, $5.85, down $2.50. Corn, July, $415, down $4. Oats, July, $316.50, down $2. Soybeans, July, $1,120, down $3. Soybean meal, July, $303.90. Soybean oil, July, $75.58. Feeder cattle, August, $356.42. Live cattle, June, $250.80. Lean hogs, June, $92.80. The Canadian dollar is 71 cents. And crude oil, West Texas Intermediate, $89.93. For Golden West, I'm Glendalee Allen Vossler.
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0: From the summer of 1980 and the Back in Black album, it's AC/DC, Saskatchewan's best music, the greatest hits of all time, on the Thursday Drive Home. I'm Barry Weiss. Hey, if you get a minute this afternoon, check out something brand new that we have for you. 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
4: 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Congratulations to the Kindersley class of 2026. 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
6: Good afternoon, West Central Saskatchewan. Here's what's coming up in your three-day forecast. Our northern region is looking mainly cloudy today, while the central and south are seeing a mix of sun and cloud. The entire region's looking at a 30% chance of showers, with winds gusting up to 60 kilometers, coming with highs around 20.

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0: The music you remember from the station that never forgets. That is Sarah McLachlan. I'm Barry Weiss. You know, it seems like artificial intelligence can do just about anything these days, or at least it tries to do just about anything. ChatGPT has predicted the Stanley Cup winners for the next 35 years. Now, I have no idea how they can look that far down the road accurately. They probably can't. But nonetheless, they have the Oilers winning the Cup in 2035. That would be Connor McDavid's 20th season, if it happens. And they have the Leafs winning in 2036. And if that happens, it would be almost 70 years removed from the last Leafs Stanley Cup win. I wouldn't go putting any money on these predictions or nothing, but there they are for you. Game 5 of this year's final is tonight. The Carolina Hurricanes and the Vegas Golden Knights tied 2-2 in what has been a great Stanley Cup final so far. Face-off 6 tonight from Raleigh, North Carolina.
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15: Good afternoon, West Central Saskatchewan. Here's what's coming up in your three-day forecast. Our northern region is looking mainly cloudy today, while the central and south are seeing a mix of sun and cloud. The entire region's looking at a 30% chance of showers, with winds gusting up to 60 kilometers, coming with highs around 20. The region's staying partly cloudy this evening and continuing to see that 30% chance of showers, with winds gusting to 50 kilometers, becoming light later on, with lows of 7. Tomorrow's also showing a mix of sun and cloud across West Central, the south still looking at that 30% chance of showers tomorrow afternoon. Regional winds should be gusting up to 50 kilometers, bringing highs of 15. The clouds are looking to stay tomorrow evening with a 40% chance of showers, coming with lows of plus 5. Saturday, though, is currently looking like a day of sunshine and clear skies across the region, with highs of 20 and lows of 5. I'm Terrence Vosh with your West Central Online weather.
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2: 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Fraud investigations, impaired driving, and a breach of the peace complaint kept Unity RCMP busy between June 2nd and 8th. Police say a 20-year-old man from Chestermere, Alberta, has been charged with impaired operation following a traffic stop. Officers also received two separate fraud complaints that remain under investigation, along

0: 8. Also looking to become mainly cloudy tomorrow, while seeing a 30% chance of showers in the afternoon, with winds around 20 kilometers increasing to 60 near noon, with highs of 18. I'm Terrence Vosch with your West Central Online weather.
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2: Dana Gresh on Focus on the Family Minute.
1: There's really no middle ground.
3: Yeah.
1: If we have decided on January 1st, I'm going to eat healthier this year, and we write it down and we set some goals, the chances are we're going to have a better shot at it.
2: Mm-hmm.
1: But if you're midway through the year and you're eating all the carbs and all the sweets like normal, it may be because you didn't pause and make a decision. The same is true of our sexual appetites. And there's long-term research that says people that in their teen years said, this is the kind of person I'd like to marry, these are some things I'd like to achieve so that I'm emotionally and maturity-wise ready before I start dating. Those people, long-term, 20, 30 years down the road, they're in much healthier relationships.
2: More from Dana at FamilyMinute.org.
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0: Well, here in Saskatchewan, we're certainly familiar with sights like that. The golden fields of harvest. It's Sting. Saskatchewan's best music. The greatest hits of all time. I'm Barry Weiss. You know, we're still learning more about the storm damage from around the province a couple of nights back. We know a farm in Alameda was hit really hard. A home was destroyed there. Thankfully, the family is safe. Hail in Regina did significant damage to the conservatory at Government House. Some of the original glass, which was about 100 years old, was destroyed. There was lots of tree damage in the southeast and eastern Saskatchewan. And you can bet the insurance claims from all of this will be pretty significant. As far as the weather that's ahead, we'll fill you in on that in just a moment. And we've got more great memories coming up. We'll take you back to 1979 with the Pretend in a few minutes, and the live version of Layla with Eric Clapton follows these.
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10: Good evening, West Central Saskatchewan. Here's what's coming up in your three-day forecast. We're seeing clouds across the region this evening, coming with a 30% chance of showers and a thunderstorm risk in the south. Winds are gusting up to 60 kilometers this evening, diminishing to 20 in our central and southern regions, bringing regional lows of 6. Tomorrow continues to be cloudy for West Central, with a 30% chance of showers in the afternoon. Winds are sitting around 20 kilometers tomorrow morning, gusting up to 60 kilometers in the afternoon, with regional highs of 18. Staying cloudy throughout the evening with that 30% chance of showers, winds are continuing to gust up to 60 kilometers and should bring lows near 6. Saturday shows the skies clearing during the day for the region with highs of 21.

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0: Platinum Blonde, Saskatchewan's best music, the greatest hits of all time. Hey, the FIFA World Cup of Soccer starts today. Over the next few weeks, 104 matches will be played in North America between Mexico, the U.S., and Canada. Over 6 million people are expected to attend these games live, and the very best seats, sit down for this, will cost you about $7,000 each. Canada opens up, by the way, on Friday in Toronto against Bosnia-Herzegovina. Experts are saying Canada has a less than 1% chance of winning the World Cup, so don't go betting the house on us or anything like that. Coming up, the memories continue as we roll toward 5 o'clock. Golden Earring in a few minutes and Lighthouse next.
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0: and our southern regions, including Kyle, Elrose, Leader, Lancer, and Abbey, are looking partly cloudy this evening, also seeing a 30% chance of showers with a risk of a thunderstorm. Winds are coming in from the northwest at 40 kilometers, gusting to 60, diminishing to 20 later on with lows of 8. Also looking to become mainly cloudy tomorrow while seeing a 30% chance of showers in the afternoon, with winds around 20 kilometers increasing to 60 near noon with highs of 18. I'm Terrence Vosch with your West Central Online weather.
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3: Grain stocks across Western Canada continue to ease as the system moves crop steadily towards export. Quorum Corporation reports country stocks fell to just over 2.2 million tons in week 43, using 42% of working capacity, leaving good space available in primary elevators. Deliveries to country elevators totaled 864,000 tons. CN Rail moved more grain than ever before during the month of May, the railway shipping nearly 3 million metric tons of grain and processed grain products, driven by continued movement from last fall's record crop. Delayed spring seeding kept farmers out of the field longer than usual, pushing more grain into the supply chain. For Golden West, I'm Glendale Allen Vossler.
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5: We mark Tax Freedom Day this week in Canada. That's the day when the average family has earned enough money to cover the cost of government. The concept was established by the Fraser Institute to underscore the size of government in this country and how the cost of funding the public sector has ballooned. Well, this year, Tax Freedom Day fell on June the 9th. It's a day later than last year, as either the cost of government went up or we collectively made less money. Well, the Institute also breaks it down provincially, and Saskatchewan came out top of the class this year, with Tax Freedom Day arriving here a couple of weeks ago on May the 20th. Quebec is at the bottom of the list on June 27th, and the Institute notes that on the June 9th date, it means that the cost of all three levels of government amounts to more than 43% of the average family's income for a year. But then there's the matter of deficits. If we take those into account, balanced budget Tax Freedom Day is still 2 weeks from now. I'm Paul Martin.
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6: It's Cooper Douglas with this week's OSY Rentals Ball Report, shining the spotlight on a pair of West Central athletes continuing their climb through professional baseball. Bigger native Garrett Hawkins and Oyen product Gavin Logan are both playing at the AAA level this season, putting them one step away from realizing their major league dreams. Hawkins, a right-handed pitcher in the San Diego Padres organization, entered the year with plenty of momentum after being named the Padres Minor League Pitcher of the Year in 2025. The strong year also earned him an invitation to Major League spring training before he was assigned to AAA El Paso. The early 2026 season has presented some challenges for Hawkins. Through 21 appearances, he owns a 6.17 earned run average across just 23 innings of work, continuing to miss bats with 20 strikeouts, though control has been an issue, Hawkins issuing 26 walks so far this season. Despite the struggles, opponents are still batting just 2.17 against him, the bigger native recently surpassing 200 career innings in the minors while maintaining a career ERA of 3.70. Meanwhile, Oyen's Gavin Logan, who is a catcher in the Arizona Diamondbacks system, recently received some good news, earning a call back to AAA Reno. The catcher opened the season with a strong offensive showing at AA, hitting 8 home runs and driving in 20 over 38 games. His production earned him another opportunity at Reno, where he's already collected a hit and RBI while making 2 starts behind the plate. Logan was drafted by Arizona in 2022 out of Oregon State University and recently reached the 250-game mark in his professional career, continuing to work his way towards the major leagues. Anyone at the senior baseball game in Oyen on Monday night was treated to the special news of Logan's call-up coming over the speakers at Doug Liman Field. With both players now competing at AAA, the highest level of the minors, West Central baseball fans will be watching closely as Hawkins and Logan attempt to reach the big leagues. The OSY Rentals Ball Report airs every Thursday and Friday on Country 104 and Classic Hits Radio 1210 1330. I'm Cooper Douglas.
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0: Rolling through the afternoon, Del Amitri, one of the greatest hits of all time. Saskatchewan's best music. Thanks for joining in. I'm Barry Weiss. Deep Blue Something coming up after your local weather in just a moment. Hey, if you're into artificial intelligence and all that stuff, you'll be interested to know that ChatGPT has predicted, or tried to predict, the Stanley Cup winners for the next 35 years. I do not frankly believe they can look, you know, that far down the road accurately. But nonetheless, they have the Oilers winning the Cup in 2035. That would be Connor McDavid's 20th season in the NHL. Leafs fans, they have your team winning in 2036. And if that happens, it would be almost 70 years removed from the Leafs' last Stanley Cup win. Game 5 of this year's Stanley Cup final is tonight. This has been a great series so far. The Carolina Hurricanes and the Vegas Golden Knights tied 2-2. Face off 6 o'clock tonight in Raleigh, North Carolina.
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5: Now, your West Central online weather.
6: Good evening, West Central Saskatchewan. Here's what's coming up in your three-day forecast. We're seeing clouds across the region this evening, coming with a 30% chance of showers and a thunderstorm risk in the south. Winds are gusting up to 60 kilometers this evening, diminishing to 20 in our central and southern regions, bringing regional lows of 6. Tomorrow continues to be cloudy for West Central with a 30% chance of showers in the afternoon. Winds are sitting around 20 kilometers tomorrow morning, gusting up to 60 kilometers in the afternoon, with regional highs of 18. Staying cloudy throughout the evening with that 30% chance of showers, winds are continuing to gust up to 60 kilometers and should bring lows near 6. Saturday shows the skies clearing during the day for the region with highs of 21, staying clear Saturday evening with lows of plus 5. I'm Terrence Vosh with your West Central Online weather.
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0: That's Larry Gowan, and I'm Barry Weiss. Hey, National Margarita Day today. All right, if you'll be celebrating, go easy, because there's still one more day to go before the weekend. We'll tell you what kind of weather to expect as we head in that direction with your latest forecast in a moment. Simply Red is coming up, and Harlequin is next.
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9: Good evening, West Central Saskatchewan. Here's what's coming up in your three-day forecast. We're seeing clouds across the region this evening, coming with a 30% chance of showers and a thunderstorm risk in the south. Winds are gusting up to 60 kilometers this evening, diminishing to 20 in our central and southern regions, bringing regional lows of 6. Tomorrow continues to be cloudy for West Central, with a 30% chance of showers in the afternoon. Winds are sitting around 20 kilometers tomorrow morning, gusting up to 60 kilometers in the afternoon, with regional highs of 18. Staying cloudy throughout the evening with that 30% chance of showers. Winds are continuing to gust up to 60 kilometers and should bring lows near 6. Saturday shows the skies clearing during the day for the region with highs of 21, staying clear Saturday evening with lows of plus 5. I'm Terrence.

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Stanley Cup Final, Game 5, minutes away. This has been the highest scoring final in the last 45 years. Who's it going to be tonight, Carolina or Vegas? Tied 2-2, face-off just after 6. Holding back the years, here's Simply Red.

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1: The bigger Town and Country Fair Days are happening the weekend of June 13th. 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

0: Valley, and so much more. 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
2: 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RCMP and firefighters continue to investigate a suspicious house fire in the eastern Alberta community of Empress. Oyen RCMP say local fire crews responded to the blaze on June 8th and were able to contain the fire. Police have not released details about injuries or the extent of the damage, but say the cause remains under investigation. Residents were asked to avoid the area while emergency crews and investigators worked the scene. Environment and Climate Change Canada is forecasting a warmer than normal summer for Saskatchewan, with wildfire risk expected to increase as the season progresses. While spring rainfall has improved moisture conditions and helped reduce immediate fire concerns, officials say hotter temperatures and drying vegetation could elevate wildfire danger later this summer. Residents are also being encouraged to monitor air quality conditions and stay informed about weather alerts as severe storm season ramps up. The federal government is investing $5.5 million over 5 years to continue supporting entrepreneurs with disabilities across Western Canada. The funding will help provide business training, mentorship, and advisory services through the Entrepreneurs with Disabilities program. In Saskatchewan, support will continue through the South Saskatchewan Independent Living Centre, Ability Hub YXE, and Community Futures Saskatchewan. Officials say the program helps people overcome barriers to starting and growing successful businesses. Jackson Dudley of Eaton School has finished just off the podium at the Skills Canada National Competition in Toronto. Dudley placed fourth in the Information Technology Office Software Applications category, missing the medal by just over 3 points. He competed against some of the country's top students, testing advanced skills.